Nobody plays more R&B and old school. It's streaming free on your smartphone and on your smart speaker. Just say, play Magic 95.5.

Ari Lennox, that's pressure. Hi there, it is your boy, Lou. Yeah, Lou Bennett's on the case. Here we are on a Sunday night. Happy Mother's Day to all you mothers. That's you. Happy Mother's Day. Here's

0: We are playing nothing but the best mix of R&B. We've got more coming your way. You want to keep it right here. Plus, we'll find out who's celebrating on this Mother's Day. Yeah. See who's celebrating their birthdays on this 10th day of May. That's
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4: 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Did you know that the Transfer House in downtown Decatur's Central Park was built in 1896? The building originally served as a transfer point for Decatur's electric streetcar system. Originally located on Lincoln Square, the intersection of North and South Main and East and West Main Streets, and after the streetcar ceased operations in the 1950s, the Transfer House was reduced to a bus terminal. It was moved in 1962 to its current location, and it's listed on the National Register of Historic Places. And that's your local tidbit.
5: From the Magic Weather Center, Monday will be sunny with a high near 71. Northwest winds may gust up to 20 miles per hour. Overnight lows around 46. Tuesday brings mostly sunny skies and a high near 79. Showers and thunderstorms likely Tuesday night with a 70% chance of rain.
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7: 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Top Dog commercial was on. 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

0: Kalani's Folded. I like that, and so do you, because you be playing, you calling for it. 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Of course, we got that. 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You don't want to miss any of it. As a matter of fact, Man I Need from Olivia Dean. We're going to play that in the next hour. Aaliyah and so much
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7: Good evening and happy Sunday, Central Illinois, here to WAND Forecast. We spent our Mother's Day with quiet conditions, and that continues this evening as well. Mostly clear skies will allow for temperatures tonight to dip into those mid-40s, and we'll keep the clear skies for sunshine as we head into our Monday, and along with those cooler temperatures as well. Highs tomorrow only top off in the mid to upper 60s. We can expect warmer air by the end of the week. I'm meteorologist Olivia Colon.
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7: From the Magic Weather Center, Monday will be sunny with a high near 71. Winds from the northwest around 6 to 11 miles per hour, gusting up to 20. Overnight, mostly clear with a low around 46. Tuesday brings mostly sunny skies and a high near 79. Showers and a possible thunderstorm are likely Tuesday night with a low around 55.
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10: 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Top Dog commercial was on. Think it to yourself, like, what is he going to say this time? Keep listening. You're about to hear. Put your seatbelt on first. Before I start, before you get into an accident.

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1: This is a love that withstands time, space, and matter forever. Forever's a mighty long time. Here we are decades later. The sentiment is still the same. Listen.

0: That is you, 20th year anniversary, Raheem Devon. Sounding great, man. I love that song. Hey, in 2004, at the age of 18, Allyson Felix first began her Olympic track career. And in the over 20 years since, the sprinter has become the most decorated track and field athlete in the history of the sport. Mm-hmm. I'm telling you, with 5 different summer games and 31 total medals, yeah, she's been doing her thing, man, and led the groundbreaking change toward equality in the sport for women and launched a top-selling shoe brand as well that puts mothers first. Yeah, the next major accomplishment she has set for her in her sights is returning to the sport in her 40s and in the process providing that athletes, particularly black women athletes, aren't done when society thinks that they are. So
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0: on the ground. Hey, it is Lou. We're playing the best mix of R&B. 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Risk It All, the new one from Bruno Mars, some Anthony Hamilton, and so
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3: Good evening and happy Sunday, Central Illinois, here to WAND Forecast. We spent our Mother's Day with quiet conditions, and that continues this evening as well. Mostly clear skies will allow for temperatures tonight to dip into those mid-40s, and we'll keep the clear skies for sunshine as we head into our Monday, and along with those cooler temperatures as well. Highs tomorrow only top off in the mid to upper 60s. We can expect warmer air by the end of the week. I'm meteorologist Olivia Colon.

0: actually feeling, though. I don't want to get too attached, but I feel like I already am. My mind's telling me one thing, but I guess I should listen to my heart.
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0: Lila James, right on time. 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
7: From the Magic Weather Center, Monday will be sunny with a high near 71. Winds from the northwest could gust up to 20 miles per hour. Tuesday will bring a high near 79, with showers and thunderstorms likely overnight.
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8: Love you like a brother, treat you like a friend, respect you like a lover. 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
9: You could bet that, never gotta sweat that. You could bet that, never gotta sweat that. You could bet that, never gotta sweat that.

0: Elijah Connor is more than a friend. It is Lou, and well, oh well, the success of Michael is translating off the screen even. Yeah, Michael Jackson's already record-breaking music has surpassed its own streaming numbers. In the week of April 24th through the 30th, also the week of the film's premiere, Jackson's solo music discography registered a collective 137.5 million official on-demand streams, according to data that from by Billboard, and this is an increase of 146% from the previous week's high of 55.9 million song clicks. So
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6: Hi, I'm Jerry Hinkle. 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
11: The Decatur Police Department is asking for your help with this week's Crime of the Week. The Decatur police are investigating an armed home invasion that occurred March 27th around 11 a.m. in the 1100 block of East Elmhurst. Two armed male suspects entered the home, demanded money, and stole electronics and beauty products. Two occupants suffered injuries during the attack. The first suspect is a black male, late teens to early 20s, wearing all black and a ski mask, armed with a semi-automatic handgun. The second suspect is a black male, late teens to early 20s, 5'10 to 6 feet tall, large build, wearing a black letterman jacket with HV in white lettering, also armed. Anyone with information is asked to contact Decatur Police at 217-424-2734 or Crime Stoppers at 217-

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1: 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And this is today. We bring it all together. 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

0: Mariah the Scientist Burning Blue. It is Lou along with you. Yes, indeed. And we've got more of the best mix of R&B. 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Hey, Tanks Control, your request for that. 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Changed from Tamar Braxton. Plus, we've got so much more as we continue to play the very most, the best mix of R&B for
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9: Good evening and happy Sunday, Central Illinois. Here's a WAND forecast. We spent our Mother's Day with quiet conditions, and that continues this evening as well. Mostly clear skies will allow for temperatures tonight to dip into those mid-40s, and we'll keep the clear skies for sunshine as we head into our Monday, and along with those cooler temperatures as well. Highs tomorrow only top off in the mid to upper 60s. We can expect warmer air by the end of the week. I'm meteorologist Olivia Colon.
10: Oh, it's so cold, but I'm here to tell you, I got a strategy. We better heat it up. Come on.

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0: Songbird. Yes, Saint Harrison. Title of the song, it's called Bad. I like that. Hey, Timberland drops retro jackets modeled by Spike Lee and Skepta. Yeah, I've got the details all.
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3: Hi, I'm Jerry Hinkle, and here's your local tidbit. Founded in 1829 along the Sangamon River, Decatur, Illinois is known as the Soy City and a major industrial hub with deep ties to Abraham Lincoln, who made his first Illinois home here. It is famous as the birthplace of the NFL's Chicago Bears, the first home of the Grand Army of the Republic, and a central location for agricultural processing. The city is named after Stephen Decatur, a famous naval hero from the War of 1812. And that's your local tidbit from Cromwell Media.
4: From the Magic Weather Center, Monday will be sunny with a high near 71. A light northwest wind increases to 6 to 11 miles per hour, with gusts up to 20. Tuesday turns mostly sunny and warmer, reaching a high near 79. Showers and a possible thunderstorm arrive Tuesday night, with a 70% chance of rain.
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1: 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We're today's best mix of R and B.

0: That is Century. Yes, Century's forever. It is Lou Bennett here, and time for me to head on out of here. My time is done for the day, and thank you guys so very much for being a part of the show as always, and hopefully we've done just enough for you to join us again the next time around, my friends. Next weekend, next Sunday night, right here, Lord's willing and the creek don't rise. We'll be back with you then, all right? Of course, playing the best mix of R&B. It's what we specialize in, and we've got more coming your way, so you want to keep it right where you got it, where we play the best mix.
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4: 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The Decatur Police are investigating an armed home invasion that occurred March 27th around 11 a.m. in the 1100 block of East Elmhurst. Two armed male suspects entered the home, demanded money, and stole electronics and beauty products. Two occupants suffered injuries during the attack. The first suspect is a black male, late teens to early 20s, wearing all black and a ski mask, armed with a semi-automatic handgun. The second suspect is a black male, late teens to early 20s, 5'10 to 6 feet tall, large build, wearing a black letterman jacket with HV in white lettering, also armed. Anyone with information is asked to contact Decatur Police at 217-424-2734 or Crime Stoppers at 217-423-TIPS.
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8: Good evening and happy Sunday, Central Illinois. Here's your WAND forecast. We spent our Mother's Day with quiet conditions, and that continues this evening as well. Mostly clear skies will allow for temperatures tonight to dip into those mid-40s, and we'll keep the clear skies for sunshine as we head into our Monday, and along with those cooler temperatures as well. Highs tomorrow only top off in the mid to upper 60s. We can expect warmer air by the end of the week. I'm meteorologist Olivia Colon.
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0: You know what I'm saying? It just keeps on going. Bruno Mars, Anderson .Paak, Silk Sonic, you know, Thundercat, Bootsy Collins after last night. Hey, man, it's DJ Incredible, and it's still the weekend. Mother's Day weekend, and what a time, what a time. Definitely had, and we're going to keep doing it, you know, every weekend. You know how we do it. You know what I'm saying? Holding on to it for as long as we possibly can. Whiskey, it's on the way. TLC.
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4: 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The building originally served as a transfer point for Decatur's electric streetcar system. Originally located on Lincoln Square, the intersection of North and South Main and East and West Main Streets, and after the streetcar ceased operations in the 1950s, the Transfer House was reduced to a bus terminal. It was moved in 1962 to its current location, and it's listed on the National Register of Historic Places. And that's your local tidbit.
5: From the Magic Weather Center, Monday will be sunny with a high near 71. Winds from the northwest up to 11 miles per hour. Tuesday turns mostly sunny and warmer at 79, but showers and a possible thunderstorm arrive Tuesday night with a 70% chance of rain.
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7: 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You're about to hear. 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
8: Good evening and happy Sunday, Central Illinois, here to WAND Forecast. We spent our Mother's Day with quiet conditions, and that continues this evening as well. Mostly clear skies will allow for temperatures tonight to dip into those mid-40s, and we'll keep the clear skies for sunshine as we head into our Monday, and along with those cooler temperatures as well. Highs tomorrow only top off in the mid to upper 60s. We can expect warmer air by the end of the week. I'm meteorologist Olivia Colon.
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3: 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Teams of two fish for their heaviest total catch, with top finishers advancing in the IHSA postseason. Spectators can watch the morning launch and afternoon weigh-in. For more information, check out our community calendar at DecaturRadio.com.
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1: Good evening, Central Illinois, here to WAND Forecast. We're enjoying mostly quiet conditions this evening and also mostly clear skies. This allowed temperatures to drop into those mid-40s overnight. We're chilly, and we'll stay on the cooler end of things tomorrow with highs only in the mid to upper 60s once again for your Monday afternoon. But that's under continued quiet conditions and mostly sunny skies, with rain not back on the forecast till your Tuesday afternoon. I'm meteorologist Olivia Colon.
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1: You need to get out this depression. The accident happened. It's nothing you could do about it. It happened. It's over with. Now you just got to recover. But you got to make the call. 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
9: Good evening, Central Illinois, here to WAND Forecast. We're enjoying mostly quiet conditions this evening and also mostly clear skies. This allowed temperatures to drop into those mid-40s overnight. We're chilly and we'll stay on the cooler end of things tomorrow with highs only in the mid to upper 60s once again for your Monday afternoon. But that's under continued quiet conditions and mostly sunny skies with rain not back on the forecast till your Tuesday afternoon. I'm meteorologist Olivia Colon.
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0: The very identifiable Lila James, very lovely lady, right on time. DJ Incredible getting it in, making it happen. Mother's Day weekend is still in effect. You know, we find any way to celebrate. You know what I mean? I'm just saying, you know, our cousins in New Orleans, I mean, they, you know, it don't matter. There's a party. There's a parade for everything, a festival for everything. So you know what? We fall in line. That's what it is. You know what I'm saying? All weekend long, we've had this wonderful, wonderful celebration of mom. And we keep it going. Mom might be in the bed now, but you know what? We're still going to celebrate her with some great music, some good tunes, some great memory, all of that good stuff. And still, Monday
1: great
0: is
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2: 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It appears by its own numbers, the U.S. government seems insolvent. It's reported that the Treasury shows about $6 trillion in assets and over $47 trillion in liabilities. Add it all up, and it looks like the U.S. owes more than $130 trillion it doesn't have. 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
3: From the Magic Weather Center, Monday will be sunny with a high near 71. Light winds shift to west-northwest. Monday night is mostly clear, low around 46. Tuesday is mostly sunny and breezy, high near 79. Tuesday night brings showers and possible thunderstorms with a 70% chance of rain.
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0: I'm saying, every time that song comes on, fellas, play safe. I don't care how early in the morning it is, how late in the evening it may be. Women hear the song, and if they get to sing it, because it's a cool song, don't get me wrong, it is a nice sounding song. Kalani is a beautiful voice, her and JoJo on the song, very beautiful voices, but it's the content. Fellas, if you look at the lyrics, listen to it, it's one of those things. Again, if you, you know, if you cool, you treat everybody nice, no worries, but still don't get in the crossfire of this song.
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0: Mariah, the scientist, Bird in Blue, DJ Incredible, having fun with it, getting it in, and I'm about to lose my voice, but yeah, we hanging on to it. Hanging on to it like we do the weekend. Mm-hmm. Still hanging on for a little while longer, but Monday
1: this is
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11: Good evening, Central Illinois, here to WAND Forecast. We're enjoying mostly quiet conditions this evening and also mostly clear skies. This allowed temperatures to drop into those mid-40s overnight. We're chilly and we'll stay on the cooler end of things tomorrow with highs only in the mid to upper 60s once again for your Monday afternoon. But that's under continued quiet conditions and mostly sunny skies with rain not back on the forecast till your Tuesday afternoon. I'm meteorologist Olivia Colon.
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0: You, 20th anniversary from Raheem Devon, DJ Incredible, having fun, getting it in and making it happen for YOU. The caffeine is kicking in, so I'm here for you. Hey, man, you know, we went through and had a wonderful time. Most of us had a wonderful, wonderful time Mother's Day weekend. And again, we got that work we got to put in because Memorial Day weekend. It is. Memorial Day weekend is coming up very, very soon. A lot of stuff is happening. You got proms, you got graduations, all of these things that are happening right about now. And,
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5: From the Magic Weather Center, Monday will be sunny with a high near 71. Tuesday brings mostly sunny skies and a high near 79, but showers and a possible thunderstorm are likely Tuesday night with a low around 54.
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9: 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It happened. 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
9: Good evening, Central Illinois, here to WAND Forecast. We're enjoying mostly quiet conditions this evening and also mostly clear skies. This allowed temperatures to drop into those mid-40s overnight. We're chilly, and we'll stay on the cooler end of things tomorrow with highs only in the mid to upper 60s once again for your Monday afternoon. But that's under continued quiet conditions and mostly sunny skies, with rain not back on the forecast till your Tuesday afternoon. I'm meteorologist Olivia Colon.
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0: It's the sound of Tank. It's called Control. What's going on, DJ Incredible? Getting it up, making it happen. Good morning. And you know, I was just talking about it. The work week is beginning for some of us. Some of us worked on the weekend and we just bleed on through and make it happen. But yes, a lot of activity going on. We got a Memorial Day weekend that's coming up. Graduations that are going on. You know what I'm saying? All kind of good stuff. Proms, some kind of late proms or early proms, whatever the case may be. But there's a lot of activity, a lot of outside activities. So yeah. Yeah, Monday is here.
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5: From the Magic Weather Center, Monday will be sunny with a high near 71 and light winds shifting to the west. Monday night will be mostly clear with a low around 46. Tuesday will be mostly sunny and breezy, reaching a high near 79 with increasing southwest winds. Tuesday night brings a 70% chance of showers and possible thunderstorms, mostly cloudy early, then clearing with a low around 54.
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0: 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DJ Incredible having a good time with YOU as we proceed. 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

0: Uncle Charlie and Keep Me in Love, DJ Incredible, keeping the party going for as long as we possibly can. But you know what? Party, work, we do it all. We got to make it happen. Happy
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2: 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Did you know that the Transfer House in downtown Decatur's Central Park was built in 1896? The building originally served as a transfer point for Decatur's electric streetcar system. Originally located on Lincoln Square, the intersection of North and South Main and East and West Main Streets, and after the streetcar ceased operations in the 1950s, the Transfer House was reduced to a bus terminal. It was moved in 1962 to its current location, and it's listed on the National Register of Historic Places. And that's your local tidbit.
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11: Good evening, Central Illinois, here to WAND Forecast. We're enjoying mostly quiet conditions this evening and also mostly clear skies. This allowed temperatures to drop into those mid-40s overnight. We're chilly, and we'll stay on the cooler end of things tomorrow with highs only in the mid to upper 60s once again for your Monday afternoon. But that's under continued quiet conditions and mostly sunny skies, with rain not back on the forecast till your Tuesday afternoon. I'm meteorologist Olivia Colon.
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10: From the Magic Weather Center, today is sunny with a high near 71. Winds will be light, shifting to west-northwest at 5 to 9 miles per hour, gusting to 18. Tonight is mostly clear with a low around 46. Tuesday will be mostly sunny and breezy with a high near 79. Tuesday night, showers and possible thunderstorms are likely before 10 p.m. with a 70% chance of rain, then gradual clearing and a low near 54.
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4: 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Eagles!
5: It's time for Gary's Word of the Week.
4: And you know this, man.
6: It is time for the most difficult part of the morning show. It's time to expand your vocabulary with the Word of the Week. And Gary, don't embarrass us. Gary's going to provide us with a new definition, you know, and how to use the word in a sentence. All right, Gary, what word will you be expanding our vocabulary with this week?
7: Well, Ricky, this week's word is easy. Hell, they could have kept this word. This week's word, y'all, is obliviousness.
8: You was close.
7: It is.
6: Oh, that went close.
8: You was very close, but you didn't get it quite right.
7: Obliviousness.
6: What?
7: Obliviousness. O-B-L-I-V. Obliviousness.
8: Change the pronunciation of the E. The emphasis is on O and not ah.
7: What?
8: The emphasis is on O. It's a hard O.
7: Obliviousness.
8: Not a soft O.
7: Obliviousness.
8: Yeah, you close enough.
6: But anyway, wouldn't it be obli?
8: Yeah.
9: Yeah,
6: obli?
8: Yeah.
7: Obliv.
6: Yeah. I mean, it's obliv.
7: Obliv?
8: Get that confidence draining out of your face.
7: Oblivious.
8: There you go.
9: Yeah. There you go.
7: Well, how you get obliviousness out of O-B-L-I-V?
6: O-B-L-I-V. Obliv. Oblivion, I think. Yeah. Hell, I'm confused now.
8: No, you're not. You got it right.
7: Obliviousness.
9: There you go.
7: Oh, the word is obliviousness. Yeah. Need to spell it like that.
6: Yeah.
7: But anyway,
6: what it mean?
7: Okay, the definition of obliviousness is the state of being unaware, unmindful, or unconscious of one's surroundings or what's happening around them.
6: Okay. Now, use it in a sentence.
7: My absolute belief that I am an icon of high fashion and good taste speaks to the obliviousness of opinions held by most sane individuals.
6: You get it?
8: Say it again all together. It'll make sense to you.
7: My absolute belief that I am an icon of high fashion and good taste speaks to the obliviousness of opinions held by most sane individuals. The state of being unaware, mindful, or unconscious.
6: Did that make sense, Gary?
7: It sure does. Yeah. I'm trying to figure it out.
8: It means that you think one thing, but most sane people see something totally different than what your reality is.
6: And all you got to do is read the comments on them videos you make every day. You'll understand exactly why that was written.
7: Well, thank
6: you.
7: So gracious. Huh? Thank you so gracious.
6: Yeah, thank you for being so kind this morning. Y'all, we are proud of you today, though. Y'all heard it, the word of the week. Obliviousness.
7: Now, what did you say, Ricky?
6: Y'all heard what the hell I said. I think I said it.
10: You said obliviousness.
6: Yeah, this is, no, that's right, right?
10: Hey, you spelled it with an A.
6: Yeah,
8: you
6: said
8: oblivious. Oh, you did replace that O with an A.
6: Oblivious. I got
8: it's
6: it.
8: Hard, though. Yeah.
0: Yeah. Alien.
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1: Good evening, Central Illinois, here to WAND Forecast. We're enjoying mostly quiet conditions this evening and also mostly clear skies. This allowed temperatures to drop into those mid-40s overnight. We're chilly, and we'll stay on the cooler end of things tomorrow with highs only in the mid to upper 60s once again for your Monday afternoon. But that's under continued quiet conditions and mostly sunny skies, with rain not back on the forecast till your Tuesday afternoon. I'm meteorologist Olivia Colon.
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14: From the Magic Weather Center, today is sunny with a high near 71. Winds shift to the west-northwest around 5 to 9 miles per hour, gusting up to 18. Tonight is mostly clear with a low near 46. Tuesday is mostly sunny and breezy with a high near 79. Showers and a possible thunderstorm arrive Tuesday night with a 70% chance of rain.
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1: JAH Lion Sound. Hey, appreciate you, big dog. Hey, man, I want to shout out to everybody that came out to Helium Comedy Club Friday and Saturday in Atlanta and had a... Boy, hey, shout out to everybody that came out of Hattiesburg, Mississippi last night, boy. Shout out to Chris Customs, man. Hey, y'all.
0: Yeah.
1: And your boy Chris Customs had me sharp last night, boy. I had on my Phi Beta Sigma blue and white. They were cracking on. They were rolling. I was getting roasted. Man, you coming out on stage looking like a Sigma. Like I had on them white pants, boy, and that blue blazer, boy. Your boy was clean.
0: Come on, dog.
1: Boy, them Sigmas got up, boy. They thought I was a Sigma.
2: Blue fire. Yes.
1: Nah, man, I love y'all, man. Shout out to you, Chris, man. That's a nice suit, man. Well, I was youth pastor Sharp. You know when they let the youth pastor.
2: Yes, sir.
1: You know, yes, sir, man. Thank y'all, Hattiesburg, Mississippi. Reggie Collier, man. Burnell, thank y'all, man, for coming out. My friends, my big brother. You remember Reggie Collier? Proxy, come on now.
0: Which one? Come on, Reggie.
1: Yeah, now it's Cowboys, baby.
0: Oh, yes, sir.
1: Yeah, man. Yeah. Good, bro. Black Tolder, what's up, man?
3: Hey, Shady, what's up? Hey, first, Shady, let me
1: ain't
3: tell
1: no
3: you.
1: Ain't no starting the week off like this, man.
3: Ain't nobody starting no week off like nothing, cuz. You better let me tell you what happened. And so you could know what, so you can know what, understand what's going on. Cause you jump into a
1: I'm jumping cause you ain't here.
3: But just cause I'm ain't done don't mean that it ain't no good reason why I'm ain't done. You just jump into a conclusion. Now, get off of your conclusion and let me get to the point of why I'm not done. Now, let me apologize for last week. I had to call my cousin and fill in for me for a couple of days. I'm working on something real big. And this is what you don't understand, Shadow. You think you the only one with your little blue suit and all that woo-de-woo. Well, I'm out here working on something big, a big thing for the community. Right. No, how about that, Shadow? I'm trying to do something big for the community. I'm talking about...
1: That's what radio is all about, man. It's about community service.
3: Shadow, this is way more bigger than me coming to work right now. Because this took all my time, all my money to put this thing together, Shadow.
1: How much money you put up on it?
3: I'm talking about some hundreds of dollars, boy. I done put some thing together, but I bought me... I've been dealing with the radio sale people. I've been dealing with the you see, Shawty. I'm finna show you what's going on now. When I drop this, and I'm finna drop it tomorrow, Shawty. Big announcement. Don't miss the Rigger Smiley Money Show tomorrow morning. Cause when I come to work tomorrow, I got something.
1: Oh, you are coming.
3: Big what I'm dropping, Shawty.
1: So you are gonna come.
3: Yo, I'm gonna be there. I'm going to be there, and I'm putting on a suit.
4: Oh, wow.
1: So the day is the purpose that you are coming tomorrow, and you're going to wear a suit.
3: Yeah, because I got one. What? I got one from the suit place where they get three suits for $99.
1: Yeah, and what kind of cologne you rocking? What kind of cologne you rocking?
3: And Cool Water.
2: Come on, dog. With the blue
3: got it from TJ Maxx right up there by the old register. And I got the three suits for $99, and you get the suit. The shirt, the belt, and the socks, and the shoes.
1: So you promising everybody tomorrow?
3: Yeah, I'm going to be there. Because, look, this is a big Black Turner community project, and this is going to change the whole Black community.
1: Man, I'm excited, man. I just thank
3: God. I'm helping the folks out, boy. I'm here to help the folks out.
1: We've been praying, man. Man, God, answer my prayer. I went to church for Mother's Day, man. I prayed for you, man. I went to the altar, man. I had tears in my eyes, bro.
3: Well, you need to have tears in your eye, cause they told me you was at the club on Saturday, and they said you bald. They said boy.
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16: 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Two armed male suspects entered the home, demanded money, and stole electronics and beauty products. Two occupants suffered injuries during the attack. The first suspect is a black male, late teens to early 20s, wearing all black and a ski mask, armed with a semi-automatic handgun. The second suspect is a black male, late teens to early 20s, 5'10 to 6 feet tall, large build, wearing a black letterman jacket with HV in white lettering, also armed. Anyone with information is asked to contact Decatur Police at 217-424-2734 or Crime Stoppers at 217-423-TIPS.
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8: Just a gorgeous start to the week here. We had a phenomenal Mother's Day with temperatures in those upper 60s. Today, tack on a couple of degrees. Plenty of sunshine again, low 70s this afternoon, feeling good. Winds will be a bit breezy at times, but we're only talking gusts around 20 to 25 miles an hour. So comfortable day, good day to be outside. Temperatures tonight drop into the 40s. We have storm chances returning tomorrow afternoon and evening. With that WAND weather forecast, I'm meteorologist Nick Patrick.
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10: From the Magic Weather Center, today will be mostly sunny with a high near 71. Tonight, expect clearing skies and a low around 46. Tuesday brings more sun and a high near 79, but it will be breezy. Showers and possible thunderstorms arrive Tuesday night with a low near 54.
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1: 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It's open to all those affected with diabetes, including family members and caregivers. If you'd like more information, check out our community calendar at DecaturRadio.com.
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14: 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Have you visited the James Milliken Homestead? Banker James Milliken built this stately brick mansion in 1876, the year of the United States Centennial. The fully restored landmark is known for its woodwork, elegant fireplaces, plasterwork, and etched in stained glass. On December 3, 1974, the Milliken Homestead was added to the National Register of Historic Places. 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
1: I have 5 children, 4 are bonus. 50% of my husband's retirement comes to me, and the other 50 with them. 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Would I have to go to court or anything, or would that beneficiary form override everything?
2: Hey, good morning. That beneficiary form overrides everything. So when someone passes away and they have that set up, the money will come directly to the people listed on the beneficiary form.
0: 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Good morning.
3: Yes, hi. My question is, I would like to know what's the best route of moving your money from a 401k since you're getting ready to turn 65 and retire. Where should you move it to, like to an IRA or just to a checking account?
2: Good morning. Thank you so much for asking this question, because what you do not want to do is roll that over to a checking account. If you do that, you are now making it a taxable event. So you can roll it from your 401k to an IRA account and not pay anything. But when you do it the other way, that could become, again, a taxable event. Now, people need to understand, you can leave the money at your company's 401k. You do not have to roll it over. You just want to check the fees. You want to know the fees of what the 401k account is charging you, also what the new IRA account is. Also compare what investment options you have as well. Great question.
0: Yeah, I was going to say the same thing. Could they move it to like a insurance policy or a IUL index?
2: Again, you want to be clear on the taxable event that's going to happen, because you don't want to play with that money. We need that money for retirement. Most people just roll it to another IRA.
0: Love it. Take another call. Ricky Smiley Morning Show. You are on with Janai Thornton. Good morning.
4: Hi. My question is about travel. What do you do if you have points with Spirit as well as a refunded ticket sitting in the queue?
2: Hey, good morning. Unfortunately, you're not going to get any compensation at all for those points. Please check out Spirit's website, how they're handling any refunded tickets. So for those people who had tickets booked and were unable to travel, I would contact my credit card company just to see if I could dispute that charge if Spirit is not offering any refunds. But again, because you have that credit out there, see what policy they have listed on their site.
0: We got time for one more call. Janai, Ricky Smiley Morning Show, you are on with Janai Thornton. Good morning.
1: I am 62 years old, and I have a savings of over $10,000. And I want to know, how can I invest that to grow a little bit more money?
2: A great way to begin investing is I would establish an account at a company like Vanguard or Charles Schwab or Fidelity. I would put that money in. You can put it in all at one time, or you could begin to slowly put it in. But the key is, we need to keep adding to the account. You want to, again, know your investment goals, because if you're already over 65, you don't want to take a whole lot of risk at this point, because you want to make sure that money is there for you. But again, check out Vanguard, Fidelity, Charles Schwab to get started.
0: Love it. Janai, well, if people could not get through this morning, how can they contact you?
2: Of course, you can always follow me on social media and send me your questions at Janai Thornton. That's JiniThornton. Have a great day, everybody.
0: Appreciate you, Janai. Yes, indeed. We got the mix that's going to stay in your head all day. With Ja Lion Sounds, that's coming up next on the Ricky Smiley Morning Show.
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19: Just a gorgeous start to the week here. We had a phenomenal Mother's Day with temperatures in those upper 60s. Today, tack on a couple of degrees. Plenty of sunshine again, low 70s this afternoon, feeling good. Winds will be a bit breezy at times, but we're only talking gusts around 20 to 25 miles an hour. So comfortable day, good day to be outside. Temperatures tonight drop into the 40s. We have storm chances returning tomorrow afternoon and evening. With that WAND weather forecast, I'm meteorologist Nick Patrick.
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8: From the Magic Weather Center, today is sunny with a high of 71. Tonight is mostly clear with a low around 46. Tuesday will be mostly sunny and breezy, reaching a high near 79. Tuesday night brings showers and possible thunderstorms with a low of 54.
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2: 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The Decatur Police are investigating an armed home invasion that occurred March 27th around 11 a.m. in the 1100 block of East Elmhurst. Two armed male suspects entered the home, demanded money, and stole electronics and beauty products. Two occupants suffered injuries during the attack. The first suspect is a black male, late teens to early 20s, wearing all black and a ski mask, armed with a semi-automatic handgun. The second suspect is a black male, late teens to early 20s, 5'10 to 6 feet tall, large build, wearing a black letterman jacket with HV in white lettering, also armed. Anyone with information is asked to contact Decatur Police at 217-424-2734 or Crime Stoppers at 217-423-TIPS.
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6: Hi, I'm Jerry Hinkle. 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
2: Just a gorgeous start to the week here. We had a phenomenal Mother's Day with temperatures in those upper 60s. Today, tack on a couple of degrees. Plenty of sunshine again, low 70s this afternoon, feeling good. Winds will be a bit breezy at times, but we're only talking gusts around 20 to 25 miles an hour. So comfortable day, good day to be outside. Temperatures tonight drop into the 40s. We have storm chances returning tomorrow afternoon and evening. With that WAND weather forecast, I'm meteorologist Nick Patrick.
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7: From the Magic Weather Center, sunny today with a high near 71. Winds shifting from southwest to northwest. Tonight, mostly clear and cooler, low around 46. Tuesday, mostly sunny and breezy, high near 79. Showers and a possible thunderstorm Tuesday night, low near 54.
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0: Jason Ross and Love in the Middle on today's Best Mix of R&B. And raise your hand if you went to the movies last weekend. Well, holding down the top three spots at number three, Mortal Kombat 2. And Michael, the biopic, is holding the number two spot second week in a row with Devil Wears Prada 2. A lot of people wanted to see the follow-up on that one. I haven't gone to the theater yet to check it out, but I got to catch up on that one.
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9: 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Founded in 1829 along the Sangamon River, Decatur, Illinois is known as the Soy City and a major industrial hub with deep ties to Abraham Lincoln, who made his first Illinois home here. It is famous as the birthplace of the NFL's Chicago Bears, the first home of the Grand Army of the Republic, and a central location for agricultural processing. The city is named after Stephen Decatur, a famous naval hero from the War of 1812. And that's your local tidbit from Cromwell Media.
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1: Just a gorgeous start to the week here. We had a phenomenal Mother's Day with temperatures in those upper 60s. Today, tack on a couple of degrees. Plenty of sunshine again, low 70s this afternoon, feeling good. Winds will be a bit breezy at times, but we're only talking gusts around 20 to 25 miles an hour. So comfortable day, good day to be outside. Temperatures tonight drop into the 40s. We have storm chances returning tomorrow afternoon and evening. With that WAND weather forecast, I'm meteorologist Nick Patrick.
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0: Tony Armani, help me find my draws on today's best mix of R&B. I'm Tony Terrell, and remember, I'm just the messenger. However, oil prices reportedly have gone up yet again, and this is in regards to Iran offering a peace proposal that evidently was rejected. And because of that, oil prices back up. Oil prices up means gas prices are up, and that's all I know. OMG. And I need to put gas in my car. And I know it's not, I almost want to put gas in my car with my eyes closed. 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Ooh-wee. 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
5: From the Magic Weather Center, today is sunny with a high near 71. Northwest winds this afternoon. Tonight, clear and cool. Low around 46. Tuesday, mostly sunny and breezy. High near 79. Showers and possible thunderstorms Tuesday night. Low near 54.
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9: 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Two armed male suspects entered the home, demanded money, and stole electronics and beauty products. Two occupants suffered injuries during the attack. The first suspect is a black male, late teens to early 20s, wearing all black and a ski mask, armed with a semi-automatic handgun. The second suspect is a black male, late teens to early 20s, 5'10 to 6 feet tall, large build, wearing a black letterman jacket with HV in white lettering, also armed. Anyone with information is asked to contact Decatur Police at 217-424-2734 or Crime Stoppers at 217-423-TIPS.
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2: Hi, I'm Jerry Hinkle, and here's your local tidbit. Did you know that the Transfer House in downtown Decatur's Central Park was built in 1896? The building originally served as a transfer point for Decatur's electric streetcar system. Originally located on Lincoln Square, the intersection of North and South Main and East and West Main Streets, and after the streetcar ceased operations in the 1950s, the Transfer House was reduced to a bus terminal. It was moved in 1962 to its current location, and it's listed on the National Register of Historic Places. And that's your local tidbit.
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6: Just a gorgeous start to the week here. We had a phenomenal Mother's Day with temperatures in those upper 60s. Today, tack on a couple of degrees. Plenty of sunshine again, low 70s this afternoon, feeling good. Winds will be a bit breezy at times, but we're only talking gusts around 20 to 25 miles an hour. So comfortable day, good day to be outside. Temperatures tonight drop into the 40s. We have storm chances returning tomorrow afternoon and evening. With that WAND weather forecast, I'm meteorologist Nick Patrick.
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1: 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Here we are decades later. 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
1: Coco Jones, today's best mix of R&B with Here We Go. And you might say Cardi B is all over the news right now. Of course, they're talking about Cardi B, Stefan Diggs, if they're back together. Of course, he's the father of her youngest child, and they were seen together over the Mother's Day weekend, which makes sense because she's the mommy. Now they're talking about the Cardi B case, where you remember when that woman threw something at Cardi B and she threw her microphone back at the lady. I think she like threw a cup or something. Well, there's going to be a trial in regards to this. It's heading towards a trial, and this won't be until October 2027. 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I'm just saying. There's a new kind of energy at Starbucks when your day needs a reset. Try the all new energy refreshers, strawberry. 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
5: From the Magic Weather Center, today is sunny with a high near 71 and northwest winds up to 18 miles per hour. Tonight, mostly clear with a low around 46. Tuesday becomes breezy and warmer, reaching near 79. Showers and a possible thunderstorm arrive Tuesday night with a 70% chance of rain.
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6: A gorgeous start to the week here as temperatures have warmed up in these low 70s, basically average for this time of year. It's been rare that we could say that. We have winds out of the southwest today. They'll be out of the south tonight, but temperatures will drop pretty quickly once the sun goes down. Mid-40s for our overnight low. But this is going to be a hot one here heading into Tuesday. Storm chances increase. We'll have scattered storms by Tuesday evening. With that WAND weather forecast, I'm meteorologist Nick Patrick.
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0: Change Music Soul Child featuring Ron Isley. Today's best mix of R&B. Happy Monday. It's your best girlfriend, Toti Terrell. Hope you had a very nice Mother's Day. Well, this is quite alarming. Looks like there's a guy who has been accused of embezzling over $2 million. Evidently, he was a former account manager at a Beverly Hills management and tax firm that has been indicted for allegedly stealing over $2 million from Nick Cannon over the course of a few years from 2019 to 2023. OMG. 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
5: From the Magic Weather Center, today will be sunny with a high near 71. Northwest winds around 9 miles per hour, gusting to 18. Tonight, mostly clear and cooler with a low around 46. Tuesday brings mostly sunny skies and a high near 79, with breezy southwest winds gusting up to 33 miles per hour. Showers and a possible thunderstorm are likely Tuesday night, with a low around 54.
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12: A gorgeous start to the week here as temperatures have warmed up in these low 70s, basically average for this time of year. It's been rare that we could say that. We have winds out of the southwest today. They'll be out of the south tonight, but temperatures will drop pretty quickly once the sun goes down. Mid-40s for our overnight low. But this is going to be a hot one here heading into Tuesday. Storm chances increase. We'll have scattered storms by Tuesday evening. With that WAND weather forecast, I'm meteorologist Nick Patrick.
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0: Today's best mix of R&B, Mariah the Scientist, Burning Blue, I'm Tony Terrell, and if you've seen the new biopic Michael, then you probably realize how popular Bubbles is. I think people just adored the relationship that Michael and Bubbles had and all the sightings we used to get with Bubble, the pet chimpanzee, which Michael had evidently, adopted in the 1980s. Bubble's still alive at 43 years old and lives at a place called the Center for Great Apes in Florida. And so, Bubbles, you know, we still adore you. Okay. All right. 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
5: From the Magic Weather Center, tonight will be mostly clear with a low around 46. Tuesday will be mostly sunny and breezy with a high near 80. Showers and thunderstorms are likely Tuesday night, clearing by midnight. Wednesday will be sunny with a high near 69.
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2: A gorgeous start to the week here as temperatures have warmed up in these low 70s, basically average for this time of year. It's been rare that we could say that. We have winds out of the southwest today. They'll be out of the south tonight, but temperatures will drop pretty quickly once the sun goes down. Mid-40s for our overnight low. But this is going to be a hot one here heading into Tuesday. Storm chances increase. We'll have scattered storms by Tuesday evening. With that WAND weather forecast, I'm meteorologist Nick Patrick.
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0: That's Brandy with I Want to Be Down. What's up? It's your boy Sean Good vibing out with you today on this Monday. I got a good moment of motivation for you. You know, in the face of injustice, remember that silence is complicity. Standing up means amplifying the voices of the unheard, challenging the status quo, and igniting change. Each action, no matter how small, contributes to the powerful movement. Your courage can inspire others to join the fight for what's right. Be the spark that lights the way to justice. That is your good moment of motivation. In a few minutes, I'm going to come back after this break with Luther Vandross, Music Soul Child, and
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6: From the Magic Weather Center, tonight will be mostly clear with a low near 46. Tuesday will be mostly sunny and breezy with a high near 80. Showers and thunderstorms are likely Tuesday night. Then Wednesday will be sunny with a high near 69.
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9: The Decatur Police Department is asking for your help with this week's Crime of the Week. The Decatur Police are investigating an armed home invasion that occurred March 27th around 11 a.m. in the 1100 block of East Elmhurst. Two armed male suspects entered the home, demanded money, and stole electronics and beauty products. Two occupants suffered injuries during the attack. The first suspect is a black male, late teens to early 20s, wearing all black and a ski mask, armed with a semi-automatic handgun. The second suspect is a black male, late teens to early 20s, 5'10 to 6 feet tall, large build, wearing a black letterman jacket with HV in white lettering, also armed. Anyone with information is asked to contact Decatur Police at 217-424-2734 or Crime Stoppers at 217-423-TIPS.
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0: Elijah Connor with More Than a Friend. It's your boy Sean Good vibing out with you on this Monday after Mother's Day. Hope you guys had a great weekend. I'm going to take a quick break. Then I'm going to come back with Bobby Brown. I've also got Jill Scott.
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0: 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Having a good time with you. I still got more music on the way. Mary J. Blige is coming up. Michael Jackson's on the way. And Mariah Carey.
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2: A gorgeous start to the week here as temperatures have warmed up in these low 70s, basically average for this time of year. It's been rare that we could say that. We have winds out of the southwest today. They'll be out of the south tonight, but temperatures will drop pretty quickly once the sun goes down. Mid-40s for our overnight low. But this is going to be a hot one here heading into Tuesday. Storm chances increase. We'll have scattered storms by Tuesday evening. With that WAND weather forecast, I'm meteorologist Nick Patrick.
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0: 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Hey, your boy Sean Good. We got a few celebrity birthdays that we have got to shout out today. Got to say happy birthday to Corey LeRae, who's 29. Prince Royce is 37. Cam Newton is 37. Ace Hood is 38. Black China is 38. Matt Leonard is 43. Martha Quinn is 67. And Minister Louis Farrakhan is 93 years old. Happy birthday to everyone celebrating a birthday today. On the way up in just a few minutes, Carl Carlton, Jaheim, and 803.
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4: From the Magic Weather Center, tonight will be mostly clear with a low near 46. Tuesday turns mostly sunny and breezy with a high near 80. Showers and thunderstorms are likely Tuesday night. Then clearing and cooler Wednesday with a high near 69.
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0: 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Still rock with you on this Monday afternoon. I'm going to come back in just a few minutes with more great music coming up from Olivia Dean. She's on the way, and Anita Baker.
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10: Hi, I'm Jerry Hinkle, and here's your local tidbit. 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It is famous as the birthplace of the NFL's Chicago Bears, the first home of the Grand Army of the Republic, and a central location for agricultural processing. 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And that's your local tidbit from Cromwell Media.
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0: Olivia D with Man I Need. We're going to keep it rolling with you on this Monday afternoon. I got Michael McDonald coming up, the Izzy Brothers on the way, and a great one from Maxwell. You stay right
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8: A gorgeous start to the week here as temperatures have warmed up in these low 70s, basically average for this time of year. It's been rare that we could say that. We have winds out of the southwest today. They'll be out of the south tonight, but temperatures will drop pretty quickly once the sun goes down. Mid-40s for our overnight low. But this is going to be a hot one here heading into Tuesday. Storm chances increase. We'll have scattered storms by Tuesday evening. With that WAND weather forecast, I'm meteorologist Nick Patrick.
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0: That's Maya with ASAP. What's up? It's your boy Sean Good. Vibing out with you today on this Monday. I got a celebrity alert on Cat Williams. He did the Kevin Hart roast here recently. And of course, he was like, you know, of course, he talked about how him and Kevin Hart had some beef, but he got invited to be a part of this roast anyway. They started naming off a bunch of Kevin Hart movies, saying that those movies were offered to him first, but he didn't want to be a coon. So therefore, he decided not to do those movies. So he let Kevin Hart ended up being a coon. So he basically called Kevin Hart a coon. He called him a sellout and said that he ain't got no friends, and say that, you know, that when Kevin Hart, Cat Williams came on the scene, Kevin Hart used to be a 6 foot tall white guy. But then he wanted to try to compete against him. It didn't really feel like you were roasting him. It felt like a bitter comedian, somebody that has a little bit larger career than them. And he was trying to take shots. That's what it felt like. A lot of people felt the same way. You got to go watch this. Go check out that Kevin Hart roast and look at Cat Williams for yourself. And also check out Pete Davidson. He really went in on Tony Hinchcliffe. I mean, it was really bad. Go check it out. That's my celebrity alert. I got more music on the way.
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7: From the Magic Weather Center, tonight will be mostly clear with a low around 46. Tuesday turns mostly sunny and breezy with a high near 80. A chance of showers and thunderstorms Tuesday night, then clearing Wednesday with a high near 69.
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10: 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The Decatur Police are investigating an armed home invasion that occurred March 27th around 11 a.m. in the 1100 block of East Elmhurst. Two armed male suspects entered the home, demanded money, and stole electronics and beauty products. Two occupants suffered injuries during the attack. The first suspect is a black male, late teens to early 20s, wearing all black and a ski mask, armed with a semi-automatic handgun. The second suspect is a black male, late teens to early 20s, 5'10 to 6 feet tall, large build, wearing a black Letterman jacket with HV in white lettering, also armed. Anyone with information is asked to contact Decatur Police at 217-424-2734 or Crime Stoppers at 217-423-TIPS.
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13: Hi, I'm Jerry Hinkle. Here's what's happening about town. The IHSA Bass Fishing Regionals will take place on May 14th from 8 a.m. to 5 p.m. at 1111 South Lakefront Road in Decatur. High school anglers from across Illinois compete in this regional bass fishing tournament. Teams of two fish for their heaviest total catch, with top finishers advancing in the IHSA postseason. Spectators can watch the morning launch and afternoon weigh-in. For more information, check out our community calendar at DecaturRadio.com.
2: 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So how has the Hawkeye State suddenly become a political battleground? Also, how artificial intelligence is distorting everything economic. Hear why one analyst says an AI investment bust wouldn't be the worst thing, and how the sandwich generation can care for everybody. 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

0: St. Harrison, we're bad. It's your boy Sean Good vibing out with you, helping you finish up this workday. I'm gonna come back with Ella May. I got Charlie Wilson as well.
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0: Dancing Will Keep Me in Love. What's up? It's your boy, Sean Good. Do me a favor. Hit me up on socials. I'm on Instagram, The Sean Good, on Facebook, at Sean Good, S-E-A-N-G-O-O-D. 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
2: 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Did you know that the Transfer House in downtown Decatur's Central Park was built in 1896? The building originally served as a transfer point for Decatur's electric streetcar system. Originally located on Lincoln Square, the intersection of North and South Main and East and West Main Streets, and after the streetcar ceased operations in the 1950s, the Transfer House was reduced to a bus terminal. It was moved in 1962 to its current location, and it's listed on the National Register of Historic Places. And that's your local tidbit.
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2: Good evening, Central Illinois. Happy Monday here to WAND Forecast. We're heading into this evening with quiet conditions. We'll be mostly clear, and that will allow temperatures to get cool into the mid-40s. But tomorrow, we warm up into the mid to upper 70s. But it all comes with this next frontal system moving in, which will bring us increasing clouds throughout the day and showers and thunderstorms through your late Tuesday evening and overnight. I'm meteorologist Olivia Colon.
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0: 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Hey, it's your boy Sean Good. Y'all remember the skit that Drewski recently did? You know, he's an online comedian. He did this skit in depicting a blonde-haired white female Republican MAGA representative. Of course, Erica Kirk got in her feelings, even though that's not who he described. He never said her name, nothing like that. But it was somebody that fit that image. Well, he said it cost him $100,000 to make that skit. He didn't make any money off of it, but he got a lot of clout and he got a lot of recognition for it. And of course, now that's why he's going to be hosting the BET Awards. It's a part of the reason why, because his fame has grown from doing skits like that. And that skit really elevated him. So he may not have got any money back in it in the beginning, but it definitely was worth the investment for his career. That is for sure. Hey guys, coming up in just a few minutes after this short break, I'm gonna come back with Mariah Carey. I got Case and Elijah Connor.
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4: From the Magic Weather Center, tonight will be mostly clear with a low around 46. Tuesday will be mostly sunny and breezy with a high near 80. Showers and thunderstorms are likely Tuesday night, mainly before midnight. Wednesday will be sunny with a high near 69.
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9: 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So how has the Hawkeye State suddenly become a political battleground? 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Hear why one analyst says an AI investment bust wouldn't be the worst thing. And how the sandwich generation can care for everybody. 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

0: Elijah Connor with More Than a Friend. In just a few minutes, you're going to hear more great music coming up from Method Man. 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

0: 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It's your boy Sean Good that's helping you wrap up this workday. 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
8: The Decatur Police Department is asking for your help with this week's Crime of the Week. The Decatur Police are investigating an armed home invasion that occurred March 27th around 11 a.m. in the 1100 block of East Elmhurst. Two armed male suspects entered the home, demanded money, and stole electronics and beauty products. Two occupants suffered injuries during the attack. The first suspect is a black male, late teens to early 20s, wearing all black and a ski mask, armed with a semi-automatic handgun. The second suspect is a black male, late teens to early 20s, 5'10 to 6 feet tall, large build, wearing a black letterman jacket with HV in white lettering, also armed. Anyone with information is asked to contact Decatur Police at 217-424-2777.

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2: Good evening, Central Illinois. Happy Monday here to WAND Forecast. We're heading into this evening with quiet conditions. We'll be mostly clear, and that will allow temperatures to get cool into the mid-40s. But tomorrow, we warm up into the mid to upper 70s. But it all comes with this next frontal system moving in, which will bring us increasing clouds throughout the day and showers and thunderstorms through your late Tuesday evening and overnight. I'm meteorologist Olivia Colon.
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0: 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Hey, your boy Sean Good. I'm going to wrap up the show in just a few minutes. I got a good moment of motivation on the way for you. But do me a favor, hit me up on socials. I'm on Instagram, the Sean Good, on Facebook at Sean Good, S-E-A-N-G-O-O-D. Like my page, follow me, and say what's up. On the other side of the break, I got Belle Biv DeVoe, John Legend, and Raheem
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6: From the Magic Weather Center, tonight will be mostly clear with a low near 46. Tuesday brings sunny skies and a high near 80, with gusty winds up to 33 miles per hour. Showers and thunderstorms likely Tuesday night, then sunny Wednesday with a high near 69.
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3: 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Trump took Iowa by 13 percentage points to win his second term. So how has the Hawkeye State suddenly become a political battleground? 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Hear why one analyst says an AI investment bust wouldn't be the worst thing. And how the sandwich generation can care for everybody. 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
1: This is a love that withstands time, space, and matter forever. Forever's a mighty long time. Here we are decades later. The sentiment is still the same. 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

0: The 20th anniversary of Rahi Devon's You. What's up? It's your boy Sean Good with you on this Monday evening. In just a few moments, I'm going to hit you with Jay-Z. I've also got Olivia Dean and I got D'Angelo. Do not miss that. We're going to be wrapping up the show with some D'Angelo Brown Sugar. Stay
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0: That is D'Angelo with Brown Sugar. And that's my time, guys. I got to get up out of here. I'll be back with you on tomorrow. But I got to leave you with this good moment of motivation. You know, in the face of injustice, remember that silence is complicity. Standing up means amplifying the voices of the unheard, challenging the status quo, and igniting change. Each action, no matter how small, contributes to a powerful movement. Your courage can inspire others to join the fight for what's right. Be the spark that lights the way to justice. That is your good moment of motivation. You guys have a great rest of your Monday. I catch you back here
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9: Good evening, Central Illinois. Happy Monday. Here's your WAND forecast. We're heading into this evening with quiet conditions. We'll be mostly clear, and that will allow temperatures to get cool into the mid-40s. But tomorrow, we warm up into the mid to upper 70s. But it all comes with this next frontal system moving in, which will bring us increasing clouds throughout the day and showers and thunderstorms through your late Tuesday evening and overnight. I'm meteorologist Olivia Colon.
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